0: I love your new car.
1: Oh, thanks. I love it, too. It's got all the latest tech. The windshield even knows when it's raining and turns the wipers on by itself.
0: That's so cool.
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2: 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Nothing's gonna happen.
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0: Keith Stevens mornings, 6 to 10. Dave O'Gara while you work, 10 to 3. And Adam Webster afternoons, 3 to 7.
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0: love your new car.
1: Oh, thanks. I love it, too. It's got all the latest tech. The windshield even knows when it's raining and turns the wipers on by itself.
0: That's so cool.
1: Kids, please don't play catch so close to my new car.
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0: This maniac has a chainsaw and he's coming right for us, Mike. Get us out of here.
1: 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Hey, Spaceballs reference.
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1: 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Glad that's over.
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It's Dave of the Radio. I've got Kenny Chesney in an all-time classic in a few minutes. And by the way, Adam Webster with more Kenny Chesney tickets to give away for the show at Gillette next summer. 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